0: Inspira FM
1: 97.7.
0: Faz bem ouvir.
2: 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Our colors will fade eventually, so if our time is running out,

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1: 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You're so right. Here's mine. I cannot live without you.

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0: 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Só o melhor do som nacional e internacional. Hadaway, I miss you.
1: I know, if you could hear me, you would say, there are always two sides of the story. You're so right. Here's mine.

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2: They say the holy water's watered down, and this town's lost its faith.